0: 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New release Tuesday.
1: Well, good evening. My name is Harry. Nice to be here for the next hour of new music. And coming up on the playlist, the return of Us Three. We'll get to their song Cool Cat, just added to the EHM new music bin. Role Model is back with a project. Tell you all about it. It's coming out this summer. Also, Tom O'Dell redid one of his songs with Wesley from the Lumineers. We'll play that for you. The Linda Lindas, Goose, and a fun one from Fantastic Cat coming up. But first, we start off the show with one from Jack White, who just made an album announcement about Frozen Charlotte. That is the name of this next record, his seventh solo project, coming out July 10th of next month. And we've got a few songs from the record already. We didn't really know it, though. Back, I guess, when he did SNL, he put out a couple songs, including G.O.D. and The Broken Ribs. Now we've got Dollar Bill, and that's what leads off the show tonight. 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

New release Tuesday, 92.9 and 96.9 EHM. They're coming to the Stephen Tonk House at the end of the summer. They're called Fantastic Cat. That's Don't Let Go. And that's from kind of a one-off release from the bands. They're just a lot of fun live. August 26th is the date they'll be out east, so make sure you check them out. Also in there, we heard from Slow Pulp, a song called Better Man. That's right. The band is back with a new record, Melody, coming out September 18th. It's just been announced. And they've got a date at the beautiful Brooklyn Paramount as well, November 13th. So looking forward to that. Slowpoke back this fall. And we started off the show with one from Jack White off of Frozen Charlotte, the name of his seventh solo project, coming out July 10th. We did Dollar Bill, and look for him at the Brooklyn Paramount July 11th and 12th for a couple shows just announced. Good evening, it's Harry. Thanks for being here. It is New Release Tuesday. Plenty to come on the program, including Role Model, Tom O'Dell, and some Goose from their album that just came out last Friday. But first, let's do one from Project Us Three. You know the song Cantaloupe Flip Fantasia. Well, they're back with an album, Snap, Crackle, and Bop, which will be out this fall. I guess mastermind of this project, producer Jeff Wilkinson, is back as well with longtime collaborator Akil Dasan. Take a listen. It's actually added to the EHM New Music Bin this week. 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

New release Tuesday, 92.9 and 96.9. EHM, Wishy and Lovesick from their sophomore album coming out October 2nd, entitled Nature's Pill. And look for them later that month, October 17th at Racket in New York City from the Indiana Natives. That's the lead single from this new record, as they talked about how they were certainly influenced by The Cure and The Sundays for this project. That's Wishy and Lovesick. Before that, we did Us Three and a song just added this week to the EHM New Music Bin, Cool Cat. That's the lead song from their upcoming album, Snap, Crackle, and Bop. Don't have a date just yet. We know it'll be out this fall. Harry with you. It is New Release Tuesday. Thank you so much for being here this evening. Want to do one now from Sylvan Esso. I just got this song last Friday from the group, and let's dive right in to this track. We're learning more about, I guess, this is kind of the start of a new album cycle for them. We don't really know much about this next project, but we know it's coming soon, and they'll be at the Brooklyn Paramount, October 14th. This song was recorded at their studio Betty's in Chapel Hill, North Carolina. This is Sylvan Esso and Hot Slob on tonight's New Release Tuesday, 92.9 and 96.9 EHM.

New Release Tuesday, 92.9 and 96.9. EHM, Interpol, and See Out Loud from their album This Mirror Weighs a Ton, coming out at the end of the summer on August 28th, produced by the very busy Andrew Watt, whose name pops up everywhere these days. And look for Interpol coming to the CBGB Festival under the K-Bridge in Brooklyn, September 26th. Before that, Sylvan Esso with a song that's a preview of an upcoming album that'll be out sometime this fall, you'd imagine. Hot Slop is the name of that one. They're coming to the Brooklyn Paramount in the city October 14th for Sylvan Esso. Good evening, it's Harry. Thanks for being a part of tonight's New Release Tuesday. Still to come, we're going to hear from Goose, also Tom O'Dell with the Lumineers. And right now, want to do a song. Let's get this one on from Role Model. This is the lead single from his upcoming third album, Chuck Timely and the Hourglass, out August 7th. Now, in case you're wondering what this is, it's his, alter ego era, Chuck Timely, and shifts him kind of in a more rootsy, rock-leaning feel for it. Check out the video if you get a chance. It has that kind of interesting vibe to it. He wanted to do something very different for this and show like kind of a drifter who's going through different eras of pop culture for this album. So should be interesting to see what follows. Let's take a listen to High Hopes 3000. It's Role Model on tonight's New Release Tuesday, 92.9 and 96.9 EHM.

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EHM, American Aquarium, and History Repeats Itself from their latest album, which will be out 10 days from now, June 26. New Ways to Lose, produced by Shooter Jennings. And look for them this summer at Racket NYC. That's happening August 18th. Also in their Role Model and High Hopes 3000. That is from the project out from Role Model, August 7th. Chuck Timely and the Hourglass launching his new Chuck Timely alter ego. Harry with you. It is new release Tuesday. At the end of the show, we'll post the playlist up at WEHM.com and on our social media at WEHM Radio. But if you have any questions, you can always email me, Harry@WEHM.com. One of the songs we added this week to the EHM New Music Bin is a reimagined song from Tom O'Dell that originally came out last year, Can Old Lovers Ever Be Friends? Now rebuilt as a duet with Wesley Schultz from the Lumineers. Tom said he wanted to channel the Lumineers' spontaneity, warmth, and joy as he reimagined this. Look for Tom coming to the See Here Now Festival in Asbury Park, New Jersey, this September. 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

0: New release Tuesday, 92.9 and 96.9 EHM. That's the band Goose and Good Times, End Times from Big Modern, which came out last Friday. 15 songs as they continue to genre blend, so to speak. Heartland rock, they say, jazz, and 80s leading synth rock is how the band describes this new effort. It is their latest project that came out and definitely worth a listen. They're going to be doing at the Garden in a couple days for a few shows as they're kind of built around different themes and evolving set lists. They're a lot of fun, so they rarely repeat the same show twice. And Goose at the Garden in a couple days, starting up on the 19th. Before that, we heard from the Linda Lindas and Burning Out. You know what's funny? I've heard about this band. I know some of their music, but I took the time to learn about this. They're touring with Bleachers on the West Coast this fall, and this song was actually written after one of the members, I believe Lucia, graduated high school recently. They're very young. Burning Out is some of their first new music since their album No Obligation from a couple years back. So taste of what's to come from the Linda Lindas and Burning Out. And before that, we're from Tom O'Dell and the Lumineers. Can Old Lovers Just Be Friends? It's in the EHM New Music Bin now. A Odell track from last year, reimagined with Wesley Schultz from the Lumineers. And look for Tom coming to Asbury Park, New Jersey for the See Here Now Festival, September 19th. Looking forward to that. Harry with you, wrapping up the show. Thank you so much for being here this evening as we spend some time together. The playlist will be up at WEHM.com. Thanks to Ben Sotz for doing that and producing behind the scenes. And, of course, you can check us out every week at 8 o'clock. Every Tuesday night for a full hour of new music. Have a great evening. An hour-long set of EHM Music's on deck, and I'll see everyone tomorrow morning at 6 for another edition of the EHM Breakfast Show with Harry. Have a great night. Bye-bye.
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0: has your chance to see Wilco live. 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
4: We'll stay in the 70s for the rest of the work week. Slight chance of rain for Wednesday. Better chance, about 35% on Thursday. We'll get up towards 80 this weekend.
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5: We'll stay in the 70s for the rest of the work week. Slight chance of rain for Wednesday. Better chance, about 35% on Thursday. We'll get up towards 80 this weekend.
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1: Room for three tonight, including one from Jerry and Merle Saunders. We start with the Mighty Quinn on our Tuesday night Dead Zone. 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
2: We'll stay in the 70s for the rest of the work week. Slight chance of rain for Wednesday. Better chance, about 35% on Thursday. We'll get up towards 80 this weekend.
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5: We'll stay in the 70s for the rest of the work week. Slight chance of rain for Wednesday. Better chance, about 35% on Thursday. We'll get up towards 80 this weekend.
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0: 吧。Wow. New York, just like I pictured it. Skyscrapers and everything.
1: Hey, hey, brother. Hey, come here, Slick. 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
0: Yeah, bro.
1: Hey, look here. 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
0: 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What? Huh? 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What? 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
0: Oh, no. What'd I do?
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0: What?
5: Come on. Get in that cell, nigga.
0: God. 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
1: Back Wednesday morning with more tickets for Wilco this Saturday night at Forest Hill Stadium in Queens. 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
3: We'll stay in the 70s for the rest of the work week. Slight chance of rain for Wednesday. Better chance, about 35% on Thursday. We'll get up towards 80 this weekend.
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4: We'll stay in the 70s for the rest of the work week. Slight chance of rain for Wednesday. Better chance, about 35% on Thursday. We'll get up towards 80 this weekend.
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5: We'll stay in the 70s for the rest of the work week. Slight chance of rain for Wednesday. Better chance, about 35% on Thursday. We'll get up towards 80 this weekend.
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4: 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Only one band will emerge from that night and go on to play the Great South Bay Music Festival, Long Island's largest music festival. 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
5: We'll stay in the 70s for the rest of the work week. Slight chance of rain for Wednesday. Better chance, about 35% on Thursday. We'll get up towards 80 this weekend.
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3: We'll stay in the 70s for the rest of the work week. Slight chance of rain for Wednesday. Better chance, about 35% on Thursday. We'll get up towards 80 this weekend.
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1: The EHM battle for the Great South Bay, presented by the Suffolk and Riverhead, continues. We've narrowed down all the entries to the semifinalists, and now it's up to you. 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Voting ends Sunday, June 21st at 5 p.m. The top five vote-getters will be invited down to the Suffolk and Riverhead on Thursday, June 25th, where they'll battle it out live on stage in front of celebrity judges and you, the EHM audience. Only one man will emerge from that night and go on to play the Great South Bay Music Festival, Long Island's largest music festival. 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
1: Two people were arraigned Tuesday in connection with a homicide in an East End home over the weekend. Corey Sammarco and Melissa Fawcett have been charged with first-degree gang assault for allegedly beating a tenant at the Shirley House with a sledgehammer. Christopher Martin suffered serious injuries and later died. A decades-old idea has resurfaced again. Legislators in Connecticut are the latest group to propose a crossing to connect the Nutmeg State to Long Island. The $50 billion bridge and tunnel would span 14 miles, linking Bridgeport to Suffolk County. And thousands of visitors are expected on the North Fork this weekend to enjoy rides, entertainment, and extra servings of strawberry shortcake at the 71st Annual Matatuck Lions Club Strawberry Festival. The fun starts tonight with the traditional hulling under the tent. The festival runs through Sunday. And that's what's happening across Long Island on this Wednesday morning. I'm Dave Mullough.
2: Well, good morning and happy hump day. Getting ready for your Wednesday together. Let's take a look outside now at your EHM weather forecast for today. Well, let's see. Mostly sunny skies. High about 76, but there's a slight chance of a shower in the midday, and we could see a shower on the way home tonight. Then for tonight, slight chance of a shower out there as well throughout the night. Mostly cloudy, low of 63. Tomorrow, slight chance of showers, early partly sunny, a high of 83. And for Friday, mostly sunny skies, temperatures back in the low 80s. EHM sports action, afternoon baseball, Mets and Reds in Cincinnati at 12:40. Yankees tonight taking on the White Sox in the Bronx at 7:05. Starting up the EHM Breakfast Show with Harry for a brand new day. Let's get it going with Shelby Lynn.

Shelby Lynn getting us started on the EHM Breakfast Show with Harry. Good morning on this Wednesday. Coming up, let's see, new music from His Golden Messenger, and we will set the scene for a busy Wednesday show. But first, it's the Smithereens.

0: BHN Breakfast Show with Harry with his golden messenger and in the middle of it from the new record, I'm People. Good morning and happy Wednesday as we get rolling today. Weather-wise, should be okay. Mostly sunny skies, temperatures in the mid-70s, but like always during this time of year, could see a slight chance of a shower pop through maybe during the midday, maybe during your drive home. As we get started on this busy hump day, let's see, we've got a lot going on. Feel free to check in and say hello, 631-726-3EHM. That's the listener line and the text line. Let's see, we've got the usuals. Breakfast with the Beatles. We're celebrating McCartney's 84th birthday this week. It's tomorrow. We're going to keep celebrating on Breakfast with the Beatles, about an hour from now. Music news throughout the show. We're looking over some of those stories I want to pass along to you. Let's see, we've also got the cover story. What else has gone on? Free stuff. Tickets, lots of them to give away, including Wilco this weekend out at Forest Hills. We'll get into all of that coming up on the show, so stay tuned. Let's get back into the music in just a sec. We'll take a break. Iggy Pop's Lust for Life coming up by request. It's the EHM Breakfast Show with Harry. We're just getting started. Good morning.
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5: Welcome back to the EHM Breakfast Show with Harry. Weather-wise, today on this Wednesday, we're going to see mostly sunny skies, temperatures in the mid-70s, but we could see a slight chance of a shower here and there during the day. Getting right back into the music on the show with Iggy Pop.

0: That's Moby and Southside on the EHN Breakfast Show with Harry. Good morning on a Wednesday. A slight chance of a shower today. Otherwise, mostly sunny skies ahead. Temperatures in the mid-70s. Not a bad day out there as we get together. Looking forward to this weekend. Keeping an eye on the weather for Forest Hills and Wilco coming to town. That should be fun. Love Forest Hills. This time of year, it's always a good time in the summer. And, of course, you can pick up tickets for the show at AXS.com. But why not try to win them two ways, WEHM.com, and also coming up on the EHM Breakfast Show with Harry. We'll give away a pair before 10, so stay tuned. 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We're going to take a break, come back next with some Patti Smith and Monrovia's Heavy Foot by request. We get a lot of emails about that track. We'll get that going in just a few. It's the EHM Breakfast Show with Harry. Good morning.
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7: Welcome back to the EHM Breakfast Show with Harry. A slight chance of a shower today, otherwise mostly sunny skies. Temperatures in the mid to upper 70s out there. Back to the music with Patti Smith.

It's the HM Breakfast Show with Harry. Good morning on this Wednesday. Coming up, we're going to check in with Dave Mollo and Long Island News, see what's happening in the news right here on the island. Also, new music from Casey Musgrave is out in the middle of nowhere before the top of the hour. Got a request for this one from the text line, 631-726-3EHM. They were looking for Golden Smog. Here's Radio King.

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1: Two people were arraigned Tuesday in connection with a homicide in an East End home over the weekend. Corey Sammarco and Melissa Fawcett have been charged with first-degree gang assault for allegedly beating a tenant at the Shirley House with a sledgehammer. Christopher Martin suffered serious injuries and later died. A decades-old idea has resurfaced again. Legislators in Connecticut are the latest group to propose a crossing to connect the Nutmeg State to Long Island. The $50 billion bridge and tunnel would span 14 miles, linking Bridgeport to Suffolk County. And thousands of visitors are expected on the North Fork this weekend to enjoy rides, entertainment, and extra servings of strawberry shortcake at the 71st Annual Matatuck Lions Club Strawberry Festival. The fun starts tonight with the traditional hulling under the tent. The festival runs through Sunday. And that's what's happening across Long Island on this Wednesday morning. I'm Dave Mullow.
2: I'm Marcela Sanchez with an AP News Minute. President Trump says he's delaying Jay Clayton's nomination to lead the U.S. intelligence community. The move is an effort to force Congress to act on a voter ID bill that currently lacks enough support for passage. In a post on Truth Social, the president said he'll keep Bill Pulte as acting director of national intelligence. Clayton had been set to appear today for a Senate confirmation hearing. Trump will wrap up his talks with world leaders at the Group of Seven summit in France today. He's been trying to sell the tentative U.S.-Iran agreement as a pact that ensures Iran never develops a nuclear weapon. It leaves 2 months for talks on that issue. Iran says the deal would require Israel to withdraw from Lebanon, where it's battling Iran-backed Hezbollah militants. Israel has already rejected that condition. The agreement is scheduled to be signed on Friday in Switzerland. More stories at APNews.com. I'm Marcela Sanchez.
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3: This is the Bloomberg Money Minute. General Motors is putting its manufacturing muscle to work for the defense industry. The automaker and Lockheed Martin will jointly explore ways to speed production of weapons. Lockheed will draw on GM's capabilities in rapid manufacturing. The automaker is also said to have held discussions with a number of other defense contractors, such as RTX, about helping the weapons makers increase output. The Federal Reserve is widely expected to keep rates on hold this afternoon.

Chance of a shower early tomorrow, maybe a thunderstorm during the day. Partly sunny, a high near 83. And for Friday, mostly sunny skies, temperatures in the low 80s. EHM Sports Action, afternoon baseball, Mets in Cincinnati on 12:40 first pitch for the Mets and Reds. Yankees tonight at the stadium taking on the White Sox. Starting up alongside of EHM Music as we head into your 7 a.m. hour, let's do one from Middle of Nowhere, the latest album from Casey Musgraves. Here's Dry Spell.

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It's the HM Breakfast Show with Harry. Good morning on this Wednesday. Looking over some of the music news stories that are out there. We'll start passing along to you along the way today. Coming up, new music from Tom O'Dell with the Lumineers. But first, the Pretenders.

0: that was just added this week to the EHM New Music Bin. Tom Odell and the Lumineers. Can old lovers just be friends? That's actually a song from Tom from last year, Reimagines, with Wesley Schultz from the Lumineers. Good morning. It is the EHM Breakfast Show with Harry. Thanks for being here on this Wednesday and looking over some of the news stories that are out there this morning. Just reading about some headline performers announced for the opening of the President Obama Library. The Presidential Library will open up in Chicago June 18th in just a couple days. And Springsteen, Bono and The Edge from U2, Eddie Vedder and Stevie Wonder lead the all-star bill. You've got other confirmed artists like Christina Aguilera, Common, Jennifer Hudson, John Legend, The Roots, and more. It's this Thursday, June 18th in Chicago. There's a live stream. Starts at 11 a.m. Central, so noon on Thursday on Obama.org. It's the celebration of the opening of the Barack Obama Presidential Library. Some big artists that'll be performing. So check that out. I'm sure we'll see some highlights coming up after Thursday's performances. And take a look at the full article from Consequence. I'll post this up at facebook.com/WEHM radio. We're going to take a break. Come back next. We're celebrating Paul McCartney's 84th birthday this week. We'll continue that on Breakfast with the Beatles next.
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2: Well, good morning. It's Harry diving into the Beatles catalog. It's always a lot of fun, especially the week of a birthday. Paul McCartney's 84th is tomorrow. We're celebrating all throughout this week on Breakfast with the Beatles. Let's do one that actually has a piccolo trumpet solo from Dave Mason, inspired by Bach, according to the story. This song was released back in February of 1967 as a double A-side with Strawberry Fields Forever, written by, of course, Paul. Let's do Penny Lane to start off today's Breakfast with the Beatles. It's the EHM Breakfast Show with Harry. Penny Lane.

Going back to 1970 from his debut solo project, McCartney. That's a Maybe I'm Amazed, written, of course, for Linda McCartney, who supported him through the Beatles breakup at the time. Before that, Penny Lane started us off as we celebrate Paul McCartney's 84th birthday all this week on Breakfast with the Beatles. And tomorrow will be fun on a Thursday show. Of course, his birthday and a full hour on the cafe. Finn in for Lauren this week. Might as well get those requests in early to Lauren at WEHM.com, and she'll pass them along. Good morning, it's Harry. It is, June 17th. This month has been flying by. We'll get to three things you need to know that happened in this day in music history. First, though, it's Wilco and Evicted. This is from their album a couple years back, Cousin.

0: It's the HM Breakfast Show with Harry. Good morning, sunshine. Eventually, today, temperatures in the mid-70s as we roll here along on the Wednesday edition of the EHM Breakfast Show with Harry. Let's get into some music history. Let's do three things I think you need to know that happened on this day in music. As we dive in today, a couple items, a sad note, Chet Atkins passed away June 17th, 2001. And we also lost Bobby Blue Bland, June 17th on 2013. So two notes there. Other headlines today, Radiohead's OK Computer was released June 17th, 1997. And finally, the Beatles had their Melbourne concerts in 1964. There's some very cool tour footage out there, an amazing set list, and kind of a rare professionally filmed performance day for them at the time. So that made the headlines June 17th, 1964. So there's a look at some music history throughout the years. Let's take a quick break. We'll come back next. Got a request for some David Bowie. It's the EHM Breakfast Show with Harry.
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5: Welcome back to the EHM Breakfast Show with Harry. Clouds to start, gradually becoming mostly sunny today. Temperatures will be in the mid-70s. Getting right back into the music with David Bowie and Life on Mars.

Commodore Jones on the EHM Breakfast Show with Harry. Going back to Feels Like Home from 2004, that record for Sunrise. Good morning. How are you? It's Harry. Coming up, we're going to check in with Dave Mollo and Long Island News. And I've got something new from Brandi Carlile, who's coming to the Montauk Lighthouse this July for a show, a benefit concert. Right now, it's Pearl Jam and Black.

0: It's the EHM Breakfast Show with Harry. Good morning on this Wednesday. Coming up at the 8 o'clock hour, I want to go over all the EHM free stuff. Got a couple more days of that, so I want to make sure you don't miss anything, including Devin Allman tickets for Saturday out at the Suffolk in Riverhead. We'll talk about that and more coming up. But first, we check in with Dave Mallow and Long Island News.
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0: And it's brought to you by Bose Chew Chevy Cadillac. Together, let's drive. County Road 39A, Southampton.
2: Two people were arraigned Tuesday in connection with a homicide in an East End home over the weekend. Corey Samarco and Melissa Fawcett have been charged with first-degree gang assault for allegedly beating a tenant at the Shirley House with a sledgehammer. Christopher Martin suffered serious injuries and later died. A decades-old idea has resurfaced again. Legislators in Connecticut are the latest group to propose a crossing to connect the Nutmeg State to Long Island. The $50 billion bridge and tunnel would span 14 miles, linking Bridgeport to Suffolk County. And thousands of visitors are expected on the North Fork this weekend to enjoy rides, entertainment, and extra servings of strawberry shortcake at the 71st Annual Matatuck Lions Club Strawberry Festival. The fun starts tonight with the traditional hulling under the tent. The festival runs through Sunday. And that's what's happening across Long Island on this Wednesday morning. I'm Dave Mallow.
3: I'm Marcela Sanchez with an AP News Minute. President Trump is delaying Jay Clayton's nomination to head the National Intelligence Agency. AP correspondent Donna Warder has more.
4: Clayton had been scheduled to appear Wednesday for a Senate confirmation hearing. In a social media post, Trump says he'll keep acting director Bill Pulte right now as he works on getting Congress to pass a voter ID bill that would require people to show ID in order to vote. That bill lacks enough support for passage in either chamber, but lawmakers in both parties said Pulte lacks experience. Democrats had said they wouldn't renew an expired

0: Water, Washington.
1: In Georgia, Republicans nominated Congressman Mike Collins for the Senate and healthcare tycoon Rick Jackson for governor. Trump had endorsed Collins, but not Jackson. I'm Marcela Sanchez.
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3: This is a Bloomberg Money Minute. Commerce Secretary Howard Lutnick told Anthropic it would need government permission to give foreign nationals anywhere in the world access to its most advanced artificial intelligence models. He threatened Anthropic with civil and criminal penalties if the firm failed to comply. Since the directive, Anthropic representatives have had meetings with U.S. officials about the national security concerns that prompted the order. The Federal Reserve's latest rate decision is out at 2 p.m. in Washington. Economists universally expect no change. Traders are not placing any big bets before that. Stock futures are little changed. And the Knicks' win over the Spurs drew a massive audience of 20.6 million viewers per game for the NBA Finals. It was the most watched NBA Finals since 1998, and viewership more than doubled compared to last year. This report is sponsored by Vanguard Investor Choice, a proxy vote program for eligible Vanguard index funds. Courtney Donahoe, Bloomberg Radio.
4: 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For today, here's what we're looking like. We're seeing mostly cloudy skies, gradually becoming sunny. High about 75. Then tonight, chance of some showers after midnight, increasing clouds and a low of 63. Tomorrow, slight chance of a shower or thunderstorm, mostly cloudy, a high near 81, a little breezy. And for Friday, mostly sunny skies and warm, a high near 90. EHM Sports action on the docket for today. Afternoon baseball, Mets and Reds and Cincy at 12:40. First pitch there. Yankees and White Sox at the stadium tonight at 7:05. Heading into the 8 o'clock hour, let's do one from Brandi Carlile. This is her latest. She's got a busy summer ahead. Coming to the Montauk Lighthouse for a benefit show Thursday, July 23rd. Murmur.com for tickets. And her website, too, I think is that might be easier. BrandiCarlile.com. 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

It's the EHM Breakfast Show with Harry. Good morning on a Wednesday. There's a ton of giveaways this week at WEHM.com. I don't want you to miss any of them. So we'll tell you all about some of them next after New Grace Potter. Her album Trespasser comes out this August. This is her latest called Love Me Not. When I-

0: Well, her album comes out in August, Trespasser from Grace Potter. That's new. Love Me Not in the EHM New Music Bin. Good morning. It is the EHM Breakfast Show with Harry. And this week, we've got a whole bunch of stuff at WEHM.com on the free stuff page. And I don't want you to miss it because tomorrow's the next day, the last day, I should say, of these giveaways. Ain't Too Proud to Beg, The Life and Times of the Temptations. This is going to be good. It's at the Gateway in Bellport. It runs June 19th through July 19th. So you have the month there. But we got some tickets to give away at WEHM.com. Put yourself in the running for that. 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We've got Devin Allman Saturday night at the Suffolk Theater in Riverhead. The Blue Summits coming to town. Splish Splash, family four packs. 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And then there's Wilco tickets. Last chance to do that over the next couple of days for Saturday night. 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
2: Welcome back to the EHM Breakfast Show with Harry. Weather-wise today, clouds to start, making way for sunshine later on. Temperatures in the mid-70s as your high. And getting back to the music with Squeeze and Tempted.

last year. Good morning, it's Harry. Thanks for being here. It is midweek of a very busy week. We had a lot going on, and so we'll talk about something going on this weekend after the band.

0: It's the HM Breakfast Show with Harry. Good morning. It is a Wednesday heading towards the end of the week. This week is flying by. And coming up this weekend, I don't know if you remember this, but every year for the past like 5-6 years, we've done the Belly Flop competition, kind of a Father's Day weekend tradition. I've been hosting that at Splish Splash. This year I'll be away, but we'll still be there. So get on out there and enjoy. The weather looks good for Saturday right now, and you're going to have some fun. There's prizes like, yeah, Silver Pass to Splish Splash, Yankee tickets, Ducks tickets, Root of Oaxaca gift cards in Patchogue. There's a whole bunch of stuff, so make sure you get on out there. If you're thinking about going to Splish Splash, why not go Saturday, noon to 2? Check out the station. They'll be there for the big competition at Kahuna Bay. You can say hi to the crew, and they will be holding it down this weekend. And don't forget, you can enter the Win Family 4-Packs all this week at WEHM.com. So weather's getting hot. Was it 90 on Friday? Going to be hot this weekend. Get in the pools, the various nice water rides they do there at Splish Splash, and have a good time this weekend. Coming back next, Raylan Montaner's our artist du jour. Will feature him on the cover story coming up.
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2: 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Well, for today, let's see. Ray LaMontagne is our artist du jour coming up at noon on the Cafe Finn in for Lauren today. And he's celebrating a birthday tomorrow, June 18th. So we're going to celebrate this week. Let's do an original of a song that Ray covered from the Bee Gees, To Love Somebody. Here's the original first, and then we'll get to Ray LaMontagne's cover. It's the EHM cover story.

0: Ray LaMontagne covering the Bee Gees to Love Somebody on the EHM Breakfast Show with Harry. Cover story this morning, we want to get on Ray because he's our artist du jour today. He's celebrating a birthday this week. And get those orders for Finn today, finn@wehm.com. I hope he's sitting in for Lauren coming up at noon today. So make sure you say hi to him for me and get those Ray orders in. So much to choose from. Love that voice. We're going to take a break, come back next. A long set of EHM music starts up with something new from Kurt Vile. But first, let's say hi to Dave Mollo in Long Island News.
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0: And it's brought to you by Long Island's largest music fest. It's back, the Great South Bay Music Festival, July 23rd through 26th at Shorefront Park in Patchogue. 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
2: Two people were arraigned Tuesday in connection with a homicide in an East End home over the weekend. Corey Sammarco and Melissa Fawcett have been charged with first-degree gang assault for allegedly beating a tenant at the Shirley House with a sledgehammer. Christopher Martin suffered serious injuries and later died. A decades-old idea has resurfaced again. Legislators in Connecticut are the latest group to propose a crossing to connect the Nutmeg State to Long Island. The $50 billion bridge and tunnel would span 14 miles, linking Bridgeport to Suffolk County. And thousands of visitors are expected on the North Fork this weekend to enjoy rides, entertainment, and extra servings of strawberry shortcake at the 71st Annual Matatuck Lions Club Strawberry Festival. The fun starts tonight with the traditional hulling under the tent. The festival runs through Sunday. And that's what's happening across Long Island on this Wednesday morning. I'm Dave Mollo.
3: From around the world, these are the latest international news headlines. G7 leaders are closing formal talks in the French Alps, with sessions on the future of artificial intelligence and fostering economic growth. Earlier, leaders had given their support to President Donald Trump's tentative agreement with Iran to open the Strait of Hormuz and extend a ceasefire. Meanwhile, Ukrainian President Volodymyr Zelensky says Kyiv has won key pledges from world leaders of further support for its fight against Russia. A Russian overnight strike on the Ukrainian city of Zaporizhia has led to at least one death and around

0: 7 injured. Germany and Poland are expected to sign a new defence agreement to strengthen European military cooperation amid tensions with Russia. Police in Vietnam have seized more than 400 cats in a major bust of an animal theft ring. Animal welfare groups and local media say the probe has saved hundreds of animals destined for the dinner plate. I'm Charles de Ledesma.
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2: This is Bloomberg Money Minute. Amazon is said to be facing a possible lawsuit from the Federal Trade Commission that may lead to billions of dollars in civil penalties over claims the e-commerce giant misled advertisers. The investigation focusing in part on whether Amazon properly disclosed the terms and pricing relating to its ads. Multiple state attorneys general are also involved. No comment from Amazon. Checking on the market, stock futures are holding steady this morning. Attention is focused on Kevin Warsh's first meeting as chairman of the Federal Reserve. No changes expected for interest rates this afternoon. And it took Elon Musk 54 years to make his first $1 trillion. And in just a few days, he's already nearly a third of the way to his next trillion. According to the Bloomberg Billionaires Index, Musk's fortune has risen to $1.3 trillion as of yesterday. This report is sponsored by Vanguard Investor Choice, a proxy voting program for eligible Vanguard index funds. Courtney Donahoe, Bloomberg Radio.
3: 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It's your EHM weather forecast brought to you by the Devin Allman Blues Summit featuring Jimmy Hall, Larry McRae, and Lake of Soul this Saturday night, June 20th at the Suffolk and Riverhead. 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For today, we're looking at mostly cloudy skies, gradually becoming sunny, a high near 75. Then tonight, chance of a shower after midnight with increasing clouds, low of 63. Tomorrow, kind of a mixed bag, mostly cloudy. We could see a shower or thunderstorm, temperatures in the low 80s. And for Friday, nice and warm sunshine and a high near 90. EHM Sports in the afternoon, baseball. 12:40, first pitch for the Mets and Reds in Cincy. Yankees tonight at the stadium, taking on the White Sox. Heading into the 9 a.m. hour, starting up your long set of EHM music for your workday with something new from Kurt Vile's album, Philadelphia's Been Good to Me. 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

It's the EHM Breakfast Show with Harry. Good morning. Coming up in EHM Daily Music Notes, something cool is happening tomorrow. The Presidential Library for Barack Obama is opening up, and there's some amazing performers that are a part of this live stream. I'll tell you all about it in our EHM Daily Music Note. Just a couple minutes. Right now, it's NRBQ.

It's the EHF Breakfast Show with Harry Mumford & Sons and Chris Stapleton. That's Here from their album Prize Fighter. Stones before that, Miss You, and we did an NRBQ by request, a little bit of Bad. Tracy Chapman talking about a revolution, all part of a long set of EHF music. Good morning, it's Harry. Tomorrow is the, the opening of the Barack Obama Presidential Library in Chicago. And starting at noon Eastern, 11 Central, you've got some amazing performers like Bruce Springsteen, Bono and the Edge from U2, Eddie Vedder, Stevie Wonder, along with Christina Aguilera, Common, John Legend, The Roots, and lots more. It is tomorrow, June 18th in Chicago, as it opens up the Barack Obama Presidential Library. You can listen, of course, and take a look on the live stream, obama.org, starting at noon Eastern tomorrow. Heavy on the legacy artists that we talked about, Chicago-connected performers, of course. That'll be Jennifer Hudson and Common and some amazing singers. So check it out for yourself. I'm sure we'll see some highlights, but that'll be streaming starting at noon tomorrow. Check out the article, full article, Consequences, all the details.

0: 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That is our EHM Daily Music Notes. We're going to head back next. One more long set of EHM music before we head out today. Chris Isaak, The Smithereens, and New Paul McCartney. We'll do one from the Boys of Dungeon Lane on the way. It's the EHM Breakfast Show with Harry. 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

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Also on the TuneIn Radio app, you can take us wherever you go these days. Coming up, new music from Paul McCartney before we wrap up. But first, Philly native Langhorne Slim. This is from his latest album, The Dreamin' Kind. It's called Rock and Roll.

0: The AHN Breakfast Show with Harry, Sir Paul McCartney, who turns 84 tomorrow. That's a Days We Left Behind from the Boys of Dungeon Lane. Fleetwood Mac, Blue Letter, before that, and Langhorn Slim, Rock and Roll. Smithereens did Only a Memory. Heard the Shins, Phantom Limb, and Little Feet, Skin It Back, all part of a long set of EHM music. Good morning, get ready to wrap up the Wednesday edition of the program. Don't forget, we're back tomorrow. Devin Allman on the show at 8:05 Thursday. He's with the Blue Summits, his new project. He's been known for a few years now at the Suffolk and Riverhead this coming Saturday night. Grab tickets at thesuffolk.org, and we'll share that conversation with Devin tomorrow morning on the program. Also, the EHM gig list tomorrow as well. Three shows you don't want to miss from Long Island's best musicians. We got a lot to talk about on tomorrow's program, so make sure you join us nice and early, starting at 6. Between now and then, Finn in for Lauren today. Ray LaMontagne on the Cafe at noon. Get those orders in, Finn at WEHM.com. And also along the way, Kristen at 3. And then, like I said, we're back tomorrow morning, nice and early. So thanks for being here. It is the EHM Breakfast Show with Harry wrapping up. Have a great Wednesday. Bye-bye.
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7: 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Only one man will emerge from that night and go on to play the Great South Bay Music Festival, Long Island's largest music festival. 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

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Good morning. Finn in for Lauren Stone today. If you'd like to communicate, we could do so via email. I'm Finn at WEHM.com. We'll keep the music going now with Primal Scream.

0: Long Island's home for music lovers, 92.9 and 96.9 EHM. I think I heard Harry from The Breakfast Show say the other day, Death Cab for Cutie now has 14 studio albums. Their most recent is titled I Built You a Tower, and the song we love from the album is Riptides. You've Been in Love Too Long from Bonnie Raitt preceded that. Primal Scream was in the set with Moving On Up, and Elvis Costello started the 10 o'clock hour with Accidents Will Happen. A three-song set of stripped-down, laid-back music is next. EHM Unplugged is on deck. I'm Finn, in for Lawrence Stone. Thanks for joining us.
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0: All right, let's put our feet up and get laid back with EHM Unplugged. Today in the three-song set, we'll hear a duo, we'll hear a San Franciscan, and this one, a home recording from Tom Petty off the box set that was released just a handful of years ago, Wildflowers plays on EHM Unplugged.

0: Long Island's home for music lovers, 92.9 and 96.9 EHM. Yeah, it's debatable whether or not that song is relevant right now. Simon & Garfunkel's Hazy Shade of Winter, but it's stripped down and laid back for EHM Unplugged, which comes every weekday just about this time. A three-song acoustic set, sometimes some live recordings. We heard the home recording of Tom Petty's Wildflowers in there, and also Train doing the unplugged version of Drops of Jupiter. Radiohead and Buffalo Springfield will help us get towards 11 o'clock next.
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92.9 and 96.9 EHM. Jack Antonoff planted himself on the musical map pretty securely. He composed music for Taylor Swift and Sarah Bareilles and Lorde. He had the band Fun, and his band that he's touring with now, Bleachers, has a new album called Everyone for 10 Minutes. You and Forever is the song from Bleachers we're listening to right now on EHM.

92.9 and 96.9 EHM. Good morning. I'm Finn, in for Lauren Stone today. If you'd like to reach out, you could do so via email, finn@wehm.com. Billy Bragg is on now with Wilco backing him. 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

0: Long Island's home for music lovers, 92.9 and 96.9 EHM. Noah Kahan did a pretty cool thing. He broke out of the woods. Growing up in Vermont, the 29-year-old gave us a song called Doors from his most recent release, The Great Divide. Ziggy Stardust from David Bowie played. Billy Bragg and Wilco together on California Stars. Wilco, of course, playing Saturday at Forest Hills Stadium. Our Lips Are Sealed from the Go-Go's is how we started the 11 o'clock hour. Lenny Kravitz and the Jimi Hendrix Experience kick off our next set. Thanks for joining us.
1: 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Only one band will emerge from that night and go on to play the Great South Bay Music Festival, Long Island's largest music festival. 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

92.9 and 96.9 EHM. How's it going? I'm Finn. I've said it before and I'll say it again. A Beck show is an experience that you may not be prepared for. You could go see Beck and he'll play all hits all night long. Or you could see Beck and he could do like an art show for you, playing deeper cuts. This would be one of those tracks. It's Dear Life from the Colors album.

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0: Long Island's home for music lovers, 92.9 and 96.9 EHM. I'm waiting for the double bill. I want to see Camp, but I want to see Camp play with that band, Goose. Their new album, Big Modern, is available now. Good to Be is the song we love. Awaiting On You All from George Harrison played, Beck gave us Dear Life. It was Blister in the Sun from the Violent Femmes before that. Wolf Alice delivered White Horses. One Rainy Wish from Jimi Hendrix was in our set. And Lenny Kravitz started the hour with Are You Gonna Go My Way. The EHM Cafe comes up every weekday at noon. That's where we take one artist and we call them the artist du jour, and we play the heck out of that artist along with some of our other favorites. I'm not going to give it away yet, but I will tell you, Allman Brothers and Larkin Poe help us get to noon next.
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1: Good morning. I'm Ed Donahue with an AP News Minute. At the G7 summit in France, President Trump was asked if he's confident a deal with Iran will be signed this week.
2: I've gone into deals that were 100% and they don't happen. I've gone into deals that there was no chance of getting them done, and it happens, and they happen easily. So you never know with deals, do you? But you're going to find out pretty soon. I think it'll be done. They want to sign.
1: Signing is scheduled for Friday in Switzerland. The president has not gone into details about the deal.
2: It's a very strong one. This isn't just like a two-paragraph. This is a long, you know, pretty detailed memorandum that goes into a regular contract. I would think they would do it.
1: Leaked copies of the agreement show Iran will immediately take steps to reopen the Strait of Hormuz and will be allowed to sell its oil without restrictions. It also includes an end to the fighting in Lebanon. Israel says it has no plans to leave Lebanon. More information at apnews.com. I'm Ed Donahue.
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3: EHM weather at this hour looking iffy. On again, off again, sunshine over the course of the day today. Overnight tonight, clouds again. Then tomorrow, on again, off again, rain. Temps in the mid-70s through this stretch. The EHM Cafe is next with Ray LaMontagne.
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3: All right, this is how we do it. We set the table for the EHM Cafe. One artist each day is known as the artist du jour. We take that artist, we play the heck out of that artist over the course of the hour with some of our other favorites as well. Ray LaMontagne is today's artist of the day. His birthday is tomorrow. You'll have to wait to find out how old he is. He's currently releasing, or re-releasing, I should say, his Trouble album on vinyl, available at his website, and we'll be playing 3 dates at the Beacon at the beginning of October. I'm Finn, in for Lauren Stone. Thanks so much for joining us.

0: Long Island's home for music lovers, 92.9 and 96.9 EHM. You knew Jack White had chops, but you thought he was a flash in the pan. Turns out he's probably the most prolific singer-songwriter of the 21st century. A new album from Jack White is expected the 10th of July. It'll be called Frozen Charlotte. The preview track is Dollar Bill that we just heard. Just like Tom Thumb's Blues from Bob Dylan played and Ray LaMontagne, our artist of the day inside the EHM Cafe gave us You Are the Best Thing. More from our artist of the day coming next.
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0: 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We're squarely inside the EHM Cafe. I'm Finn, in for Lauren Stone, with our artist of the day, Ray LaMontagne, on deck. Three dates coming up at the beginning of October at the Beacon for Ray. 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

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Our artist of the day is on deck and ready to go once again, Ray LaMontagne with Supernova.

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92.9 and 96.9 EHM. How's it going? I'm Finn, in for Lauren Stone today. We're squarely in the middle of the EHM Cafe. It's nice here. There's no messy cleanup. For Alicia and Amagansett, we're going with our artist du jour once again. It's Ray LaMontagne on EHM.

0: Long Island's home for music lovers, 92.9 or 96.9 EHM. Ray LaMontagne is re-releasing that album at his website on vinyl. The reissue is called Trouble, just like the original was called. The song we heard was also Trouble. Today was Ray LaMontagne's birthday, so we celebrated him in the EHM Cafe, playing a whole bunch of his music as our artist du jour. He's 52 years old today. Dry Spell from Casey Musgraves was in the new music bin, played before Ray. We also heard Step Into Your Power from our artist du jour. Michigander did Freaking Out. It was Ray LaMontagne's Supernova before that. People Have the Power from Patti Smith played, and Ray LaMontagne, once again at the top of the set, sang For the Summer. We're going to use Chris Isaak and Crosby, Stills, Nash & Young to get us to 1 o'clock next.
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Good afternoon. I'm Finn, in for Lauren Stone today. If you'd like to communicate, we can do so via email, finn@wehm.com. Here's 10,000 Maniacs with somebody you might recognize backing him up, To Sir With Love. And yeah, Michael Stipe is on this track.

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0: Long Island's home for music lovers, 92.9 and 96.9 EHM. Sturgill Simpson did something unusual with his most recent release. Well, he did a couple unusual things. First of all, he did not release the music digitally for about a month after he started selling vinyl and cassettes. And secondly, he decided to release not under his own name, but under an alias. Johnny Blue Skies in the Dark Clouds is what we just heard from Sturgill Simpson, and Situation. Don't Do Me Like That from Tom Petty and the Heartbreakers played, 10,000 Maniacs with Michael Stipe backing him, gave us To Sir With Love, and In Your Eyes from Peter Gabriel started the 1 o'clock hour. Sheryl Crow and the Beatles kick off our next set. Thanks for joining us.
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Good afternoon, I'm Finn, in for Lauren today. This next track was a breakout track. No, let me back that up a little bit. The album was a breakout album. This track was probably the second or third release from the 19 album. I'm talking about Adele, of course. You're listening to EHM.

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0: Long Island's home for music lovers, 92.9 and 96.9 EHM. The new release from Bruce Hornsby is called Indigo Park. We just heard the title track from that album. Ricky Don't Lose That Number from Steely Dan played. Adele gave us Right as Rain. It was Crowded House, World Where You Live. Yeah, Yeah, Yeah from Cayucas played. The Beatles gave us Paperback Writer, and If It Makes You Happy from Sheryl Crow is how we started the long set of EHM music. It looks like we're in for rain tomorrow. Those clouds will be approaching today. We'll still see a little bit of sun, most likely. Temps in the mid-70s through this next stretch. Thanks so much for joining us. I'm Finn, in for Lauren Stone. Buffalo Traffic Jam and Bob Marley help us get to 2 o'clock next.
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How's it going? I'm Finn, in for Lauren Stone today. 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I'm Finn at WEHM.com. That one usually gets through. Patty Griffin is the next step on our musical journey.

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0: Long Island's home for music lovers, 92.9 or 96.9 EHM. I've said it before, and I'll say it again. Mumford & Sons really went deep and pulled out the heavy hitters on their most recent release, Prize Fighter. Chris Stapleton among those heavy hitters. Here, the song from Mumford & Sons we just heard. Van Morrison in set with Jackie Wilson said it was One Big Love from Patty Griffin. And Roxy Music started the 2 o'clock hour with More Than This. You probably missed, I said this yesterday, you probably missed graduation season. That is getting gifts for folks. It's never too late to buy somebody a gift, though. 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You can get a beanie or a ball cap. 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

92.9 and 96.9 EHM. Yeah, she has new music, but her catalog is excellent as well. I'm talking about Kacey Musgraves. We're going with Cardinal now from Ms. Musgraves.

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Christopher is streaming in Manchester, New Hampshire. Wanted to hear Rufus Wainwright, one of the most unique voices in all of music. 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

0: Long Island's home for music lovers, 92.9 and 96.9 EHM. It's a hodgepodge of musicians. From New Orleans, that's the Revivalists. None of them actually from New Orleans. They just happen to meet in New Orleans. Their new album is out at the end of July. It'll be called Get It Honest, Heartstop, the new song from the Revivalists we just heard. Joni Mitchell in the set with You Turn Me On, I'm a Radio. Cigarettes and Chocolate Milk from Rufus Wainwright played. John Hyatt did Memphis in the Meantime. It was Cardinal, a song written about Casey Musgrave's grandmother. Grateful Dead in the set, playing in the band is what we heard from them, and Nirvana started everything off with Come As You Are. I'm Finn, in for Lauren Stone again today. It's been a pleasure hanging with you. Chris Mosier's up next.
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LBC gets us into our Wednesday home stretch here, and we are now over the hump to the weekend officially with 92.9 and 96.9 EHM. Chris Mosier here as the home stretch gets going. Thanks so much for hanging out today. We have new music coming up from Mercy featuring Yasmin Lacey. We have a new one from Lana Del Rey in just a few minutes too. Soul Patrol for this afternoon focuses on the music of 1972, Staple Singers and James Brown from that year coming your way on the Soul Patrol about 3:20. Do stick around. Foo Fighters now from EHM.

0: Miss Lana Del Rey and her new one, which is called First Light, from the EHM New Music Bin from 92.9 and 96.9 EHM at New Lana. Little Feet back in there. Foo Fighters did Big Me from 95 back there too. Chris Mosier, appreciate the hang very, very much. As you know, we like to celebrate old school soul music about this time. Every weekday afternoon with our Soul Patrol, we are focusing on a couple of jams from 1972 today from James Brown and the Staple Singers. Your Soul Patrol is next.
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12: The sounds of 1972 today on the Soul Patrol. The Godfather of Soul. Get on the good foot. It's James Brown from EHM, the Soul Patrol.
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couple songs from the year 1972 today. Staple Singers doing I'll Take You There, and James Brown's Get On the Good Foot back in there. 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Old school funk, soul, and R&B in exploration and celebration again 3:20 tomorrow afternoon and every weekday about that time with our Soul Patrol from 92.9 and 96.9 EHM. 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This is Mercy, an assist from Yasmin Lacey. 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

0: July the 23rd, what a great time it's going to be. Brandi Carlile at the Montauk Point Lighthouse, a show in support, fundraiser for the Montauk Point Lighthouse on the 23rd of July. Life on the Run, likely on the set list, I would think. The new one from Brandi Carlile from the EHM New Music Bin from 92.9 and 96.9 EHM. We heard Funky Kingston back there from Toots and the Maytals. And some Fish with Heavy Things as well. Chris Mosier here. We hope by now you have taken a look over at WEHM.com for the semifinalists phase of the Battle for the Great South Bay, which I've said this before, I'll say it again, is my favorite part of the contest because it's such a terrific new music discovery opportunity. These are the 16 bands that we have deemed worthy for you to take a look at and vote for. To make their way to the final five of the actual live Battle for the Great South Bay coming up at the Suffolk and Riverhead, which happens on the 25th of June, 1 week from tomorrow, in fact. And one of those winners will go on to play at the Great South Bay Music Festival in Patchogue, and we'll also do some recording in Belmore at Dream Recording Studios. Two professionally mixed songs will result from that. So a great opportunity for this finalist, the final winning band, but really right now, a great opportunity for you to check out a whole bunch of brand new original Long Island music, which is all up now at WEHM.com. 16 bands to peruse and place your votes. Thanks to our friends at the Suffolk and Downtown Riverhead for helping us do, again this year, the Battle for the Great South Bay. It is a terrific annual tradition that we really enjoy with 92.9 and 96.9 EHM. Jackson Browne on the way in just a moment. 4 o'clock hour featuring Oasis, a new one from Death Cab. We've got some Talking Heads, some Tom Petty, some REM. A lot of great stuff on the way here from EHM. Hang on.
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1: I'm Ed Donahue with an AP News Minute. The Federal Reserve kept its key interest rate unchanged, but nearly half the central bank's policymakers said they would support a rate hike later this year. President Trump has been pushing for rate cuts and now has the person he picked in charge at the Fed, Kevin Warsh.
2: The committee spent quite a bit of time, not just in 2 days, but over iterations of a couple of weeks. That's what we're prepared to say about inflation, but the commitment to deliver is strong, unanimous, and unambiguous. And that's, I think, an important message. We've missed for 5 years, and we're going to fix that.
1: Warsh has been outspoken in favor of lower interest rates, as the president has demanded.
2: I've said for years inflation is a choice. You bet it is. And today I'm announcing that this committee unambiguously and unanimously have decided we are going to deliver on that.
1: If the Iran war is resolved, inflation may cool. I'm Ed Donahue.
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3: 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Overnight low tonight of about 61. Got wind kicking up tomorrow and about a 25% chance of rain, high of 74 coming our way for Thursday, up towards 80 for the weekend, Friday and Saturday. 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
3: Ray LaMontagne is one of our all-time faves, and he is celebrating a birthday coming up tomorrow. He'll be turning 53, spring chicken that he is. Ray LaMontagne, our artist du jour today. We'll drop a needle on some of his vinyl coming up at 4:45 in celebration of that big day coming up for him tomorrow from 92.9 and 96.9 EHM. We've got Rod Stewart and the Faces, Amy Mann, Danger Mouse, Camp, lots of great stuff on the way this hour. 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

0: Death Cab for Cutie's new one is called Riptides from the new album I Built You a Tower, which came out last week from 92.9 and 96.9 EHM and Death Cab for Cutie. Rod Stewart and Faces, Stay With Me back there. And Oasis, who are in for the Rock and Roll Hall of Fame for 2026. Supersonic from the Definitely Maybe record from 94 back there. Chris Mosier, terrific to have you with us. WEHM.com, we got a great giveaway going on right now for a show happening this weekend. In fact, Wilco are playing on Saturday at Forest Hills Stadium. Yo La Tengo in support Saturday the 20th at Forest Hills. You do still have a chance to pick up some tickets. This contest likely ending soon because, well, the show is almost here coming up this weekend. Hit it while you can at WEHM.com for Wilco this weekend at Forest Hills. And good luck from 92.9 and 96.9 EHM. Chris Mosier in the home stretch. Amy Mann, Talking Heads, Danger Mouse coming up. And Ray LaMontagne, our artist du jour, on the occasion of his birthday coming up tomorrow. We'll do some Ray vinyl for you at 4:45 for EHM. Off the record for today from EHM.
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3: 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He's mid-50s, second wife, new kid. The guy wants a lifestyle change. "I could do a lot for you out there," he says. Buzz pretends it's the first time he's heard that pitch. Still, he listens. He knows the guy's dealership in Nassau County. They move a lot of cars. Then the guy says he's heard Buzz is a stickler for honesty. Buzz explains that Buzz Chu Chevy Cadillac, they don't use cute tricks like bait and switch, voodoo financing, or imaginary rebates. "Maybe it's old school," Buzz says, but he believes it's not a good deal unless both sides are satisfied. "And that actually works?" the guy asks. "Yeah," Buzz tells him, "for about 50 years. 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No surprises. 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

New York's Talking Heads and Danger Mouse with Jack White. Jack himself going to be at the Brooklyn Paramount for a couple of nights, 11th and 12th of July, just a few weeks here. 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

Tedeschi Trucks Band, the song is Future Soul from the album of the same name, the title track there. Their latest from 92.9 and 96.9 EHM. REM from EHM back there was Superman. And we heard some Camp, too, who once again are playing at Forest Hill Stadium along with Monrovia on the 23rd of July, just about a month out now with EHM. Chris Mosier, appreciate the hang very, very much. It's EHM Off the Record time once again. A live vinyl from the turntable to you every weekday about this time. And Ray LaMontagne is not only one of our all-time faves, but he is celebrating a birthday tomorrow, number 53 for Ray. He is but a wee lad at that age. We have pulled off the shelf our copy of his second record, Till the Sun Turns Black. Of course, the sophomore record is always a hard one for any artist who had their whole lives to write their first record and then, you know, 8 months in the back of a van to write their second record. This one turned out fabulously, though, and we're dropping a needle here on the track entitled You Can Bring Me Flowers. Ray LaMontagne, happy birthday, sir. Early birthday, 92.9 and 96.9 EHM.

0: Ray LaMontagne turns 53 tomorrow. We're celebrating him a little early today as our artist du jour. That from our vinyl copy of his second record, Till the Sun Turns Black, which came out in the summer of 2006. Hard to believe 20 years ago. Almost there. Ray LaMontagne, happy birthday, sir, and EHM Off the Record again tomorrow. Every weekday about 4:45, we like to roll you a little live vinyl from the turntable. Just love messing around with our records, frankly. We don't need much of an excuse. EHM Off the Record again tomorrow. We are back in just a moment. We got music on the way from McCartney next. Cracker, The Stones, new one from The Stones. Graham Parker, Jeff Tweedy, and more all on the way during the 5 o'clock hour. Almost quitting time on Long Island with EHM.
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1: I'm Ed Donahue with an AP News Minute. Stocks finished lower, the Dow down 507 points. President Trump is trying to stop the confirmation process for his own nominee to head the nation's intelligence agencies, Jay Clayton. He says he won't sign the surveillance program renewal without his legislation to require proof of citizenship for voters. In the Senate, this is Connecticut Democrat Richard Blumenthal.
2: To go back and forth in the way the president's done sends exactly the wrong signal to our enemies and adversaries around the world. It signals weakness, vacillation, and incompetence to withdraw this critical nomination right on the verge of a hearing for apparently strictly political motives.
1: This is Louisiana Republican John Kennedy.
3: 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The president, as we all know, is aggressively unpredictable.
1: I'm Ed Donahue.
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4: 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Overnight low tonight of about 61. Some wind kicking up tomorrow and about a 25% chance of rain for Thursday. High 74 in the afternoon. Warm this weekend. Highs of about 80 both Friday and Saturday. EHM Sports, Yankees continuing three, hosting the White Sox tonight, 7:05. And the Mets will start up three at Philadelphia tomorrow night, 6:40.
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4: So we don't play a whole lot of Rush here at EHM, but we do respect the band. And of course, their fan base is quite energized by their recent reunion tour. There's a related story about Amy Mann that we're going to share with you here in about 10 minutes on EHM Off the Record. The story of her joining them actually on stage, actually as part of that reunion tour, which is quite cool. David Bowie, Sarah McLachlan, Luce, and Jeff Tweedy all coming up this hour. Cracker Now, it's Low from EHM.

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0: Stone's their new one from the new record Foreign Tongues, which will be out in just a few weeks on the 10th of July. In the Stars, a brand new Rolling Stones from the EHM New Music Bin. We heard David Bowie's The Man Who Sold the World, a song that was introduced by a good number of us by the band Nirvana, of course, and Crackers Low back there at the top of the 5 o'clock hour. It's Chris Mosier. We appreciate the hang very much. A story regarding Amy Mann. And that one time that she nearly passed on a chance to perform with Rush at their first four reunion shows. We talked about this. Rush Nation out there quite excited about the reunion tour that they're putting on right now with the drummer Annika Niles filling in for the late, great Neil Peart. As you may know, Amy Mann did a one-note chorus contribution to the song Time Stand Still, which was on the Rush record Hold Your Fire from back in the late 80s. And the band invited her to come and sing, I guess, that one line in that song as part of their first four dates of their residency at the Kia Forum out on the West Coast. And Amy tells the story and, in fact, drew a cartoon about how she was just in a really terrible place when she got the invitation, almost turned it down, finally agreed to do it, and was so glad that she did because the guys in Rush, of course, are notoriously very cool and sweet guys. It turned into a great experience for her. Check out the full details, including this cartoon she drew about this experience. It's quite heartwarming, actually. From Consequences Sound, we'll stick this up on the EHM Facebook page for you to check out. 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Sarah McLachlan, Graham Parker, and Luce are all coming up from EHM.
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Paul Simon is live at Forest Hill Stadium the 8th and 9th of July, and Jeff Tweedy is live there this weekend, in fact, with his band Wilco. On Saturday night, there is an opportunity right now for you to pick up some free tickets for that show at WEHM.com. Solo Jeff Tweedy from EHM.

0: Kacey Musgraves and Dry Spell. That is her latest from the Middle of Nowhere record. Brand new Kacey from the EHM New Music Bin. From EHM, Police back in there from Outlandos de Amor. And we heard Jeff Tweedy back there, who, as you may know, is going to be live along with his band Wilco this Saturday at Forest Hill Stadium, along with Yola Tingo. Great show. And we have an opportunity right now, and not for long, for you to pick up tickets for this show. The show is this weekend, so this contest will end real soon. You want to hit it while you can at WEHM.com. Bob Dylan's on the way in just a moment, and our Blues Fix at 6 for this Wednesday is coming up at the top of the hour, courtesy of the Amminingay Insurance Agency. Irma Thomas and John Mellencamp do the honors tonight on the Blues Fix at 6 from EHM.
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1: I'm Ben Thomas with an AP News Minute. The Federal Reserve has kept its benchmark interest rate unchanged. At the same time, nearly half of Fed policymakers said they could support a rate hike later this year. That sent stocks tumbling. The Dow lost more than 500 points, while the S&P slumped 1.2% and the Nasdaq 1.3%. Meanwhile, Donna Warder has fresh data on spending.
2: The Commerce Department says retail sales rose 0.9% in May, up from a revised 0.4% gain in April. Economists say that's likely because a lot of people had tax return money to spend, but they say that cash cushion is starting to fade. Excluding gas stations, retail sales rose 0.7% in May. Business at clothing, accessory, and furniture stores all posted increases, but there was a drop in spending at electronics and appliance stores. Economists say spending has remained resilient so far this year, despite rising prices. Donna Warder, Washington.
1: And I'm Ben Thomas.
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3: 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Overnight low tonight of about 61. Got wind kicking up tomorrow and about a 25% chance of rain, high of 74 coming our way for Thursday, up towards 80 for the weekend, Friday and Saturday. EHM Sports, Yankees continuing three, hosting the White Sox tonight at 7:05, and the Mets will start up a new set of three at Philadelphia tomorrow night, 6:40.
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0: Max at the Brooklyn Paramount for a couple of nights this October. This fall, his new one is Ride Lonesome from the EHM New Music Band, a brand new one from Beck. It's Chris Mosier. Appreciate the hang. The Blues Fix at 6 for this Wednesday night back there. We heard John Mellencamp's Down in the Bottom from his Trouble No More record from 03, and Irma Thomas from further back, Good to Me back there. The Blues of All Eras in celebration every weekday evening at 6. The Blues Fix at 6. 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We are right back with Sheryl Crow, XTC, and the Mavericks. 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

0: His Golden Messenger's new one is called In the Middle of It from the I'm People record from 92.9 and 96.9 EHM. The title track from Sign of the Times, 87, Prince. And Albin Lee Meldal from a few years back in 2022, a song I called Forget About Us back there from Albin Lee Meldal. Chris Mosier, appreciate the hang very, very much. WEHM.com for your opportunity to weigh in on the Battle for the Great South Bay. We've talked about this. The semifinals round is going on right now, which means that there are 16 songs from 16 local original bands posted to the website right now for you to review and to get your votes in, by which we will determine the five finalists to play at the live Battle for the Great South Bay at the Suffolk and downtown Riverhead on the 25th, 1 week from tomorrow. One final winner from that occasion will play at the Great South Bay Music Festival in Patchogue, and we'll also do some recording at Dream Recording Studios. This is all very cool and a terrific, again, opportunity to discover some brand new local original music as well, which is very much something we're into around here. 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Get your votes in, and we hope to see you at the Suffolk and Riverhead, who are helping us bring you the Battle for the Great South Bay for the live battle. Those final five bands will fight it out. Not literally. It'll all be very nice and peaceful. Coming up on the 25th of June, 1 week from tomorrow, from 92.9 and 96.9 EHM. Beatles on the way in just a moment to kick off an hour-long set. It'll include The Dead and Goose and DMB and The Smithereens and more from EHM.
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An hour-long set continues now with Spoon.

Goose's Good to Be. They are kicking into a weekend's worth of two shows, Friday night and Saturday night, this weekend at Madison Square Garden. It's Leonard Cohen here from EHM.

Everybody rolls with their fingers crossed. Everybody knows the war is over. Everybody knows the good guy's lost.

0: First time I played that one from Tom Odell and the Lumineers there. Can Old Lovers Just Be Friends? Brand new Tom Odell from 92.9 and 96.9 EHM. We heard the Kinks and Langhorne Slim back in there too. Chris Moe's about to clear out. Have yourself a wonderful evening. I will catch you again tomorrow afternoon at 3 for another home stretch. Looking forward to it. Van Morrison is on the way in just a moment. Kicking off another hour-long set, which will include new music from Caroline Rosen, Mumford & Sons from EHM. Hang on.
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0: Sunday, June 21st at 5 p.m. The top five vote getters will be invited down to the Suffolk and Riverhead on Thursday, June 25th, where they'll battle it out live on stage in front of celebrity judges and you, the EHM audience. Only one man will emerge from that night and go on to play the Great South Bay Music Festival, Long Island's largest music festival. 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